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11: Air quality warning in effect for the region for tonight. Widespread smoke with a low of 18. As for tomorrow, more widespread smoke with a high of 27 and a humidex of 31. And for Friday, chance of rain with a low of 27 and more rain on Saturday with a high of 26.

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6: Air quality warning in effect for the region for tonight. Widespread smoke with a low of 18. As for tomorrow, more widespread smoke with a high of 27 and a humidex of 31. And for Friday, chance of rain with a low of 27 and more rain on Saturday with a high of 26.
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7: Air quality warning in effect for the region for tonight. Widespread smoke with a low of 18. As for tomorrow, more widespread smoke with a high of 27 and a humidex of 31. And for Friday, chance of rain with a low of 27 and more rain on Saturday with a high of 26.

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5: Air quality warning in effect for the region for tonight. Widespread smoke with a low of 18. As for tomorrow, more widespread smoke with a high of 27 and a humidex of 31. And for Friday, chance of rain with a low of 27 and more rain on Saturday with a high of 26.
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7: Air quality warning in effect for the region for tonight. Widespread smoke with a low of 18. As for tomorrow, more widespread smoke with a high of 27 and a humidex of 31. And for Friday, chance of rain with a low of 27 and more rain on Saturday with a high of 26.

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8: Air quality warning in effect for the region for tonight. Widespread smoke with a low of 18. As for tomorrow, more widespread smoke with a high of 27 and a humidex of 31. And for Friday, chance of rain with a low of 27 and more rain on Saturday with a high of 26.
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8: Air quality warning in effect for the region for tonight. Widespread smoke with a low of 18. As for tomorrow, more widespread smoke with a high of 27 and a humidex of 31. And for Friday, chance of rain with a low of 27 and more rain on Saturday with a high of 26.

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We gon' set it off tonight. Just so. 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

Sure, parenting can be tough, but look at it this way. You now have your own mini landscaping crew to cut the lawn. 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
1: Registration is open for Larsh Stratford's annual golf tournament and after party coming up on Thursday, August 13th at the Stratford Municipal Golf Course. 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That's the annual Larsh Stratford Golf Tournament and after party on August 13th.
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1: Good morning, I'm Richard Coffin. There's still time to get your pet into a popular calendar. The Humane Society of Kitchener-Waterloo in Stratford-Perth has 70 entries so far, vying for a month in the 2027 calendar, and they're accepting entries until the end of this month. The top 8 dogs, top 3 cats, and one other animal that received the most votes will be featured. Officials say votes cost $1, and every one of them helps support animals receiving care. They're also receiving fundraising contributions from the business community. Black Swan Brewing is hosting Dogs for Dogs, a hot dog special each week named after one of the dogs up for adoption at the Humane Society. Moto Yoga in Stratford's also hosting Karma Yoga and Kids Yoga classes on July 24th. The sky turned to an eerie dark gray in Stratford yesterday as Environment Canada issued an air quality warning for the county and much of southwestern Ontario. Wildfire smoke from forest fires in northwestern Ontario contributed to poor air quality and reduced visibility. A number of outdoor events, including scheduled sports games and practices, were canceled in the festival city. The city's Lions Pool and the Perth East Recreation Center pool in Mitchell were also closed. The city continues to welcome the public to get relief from the heat at City Hall, the Rotary Complex, and Stratford Public Library during operating hours. Meantime, the Perth East and West Perth Fire Department reminds residents of the no-burn ban throughout Perth County and are asking residents to postpone any unnecessary outdoor burning, including backyard fires. You're being invited to celebrate Healthy Parks, Healthy People. The province is offering free day use at all operating Ontario parks tomorrow. Nearby provincial parks are in Grand Bend and Kamoka near London. There'll be no charge for day use visitation, and officials say you can explore a new park, sample facilities and services, or enjoy a fun event in a natural setting. While day passes are complimentary, officials say there are additional charges for facilities not included, like camping. Enthusiasts are encouraged to visit Ontario Parks Reservation Service to get a daily vehicle permit in advance. And we've reached the next step in the process to create a new province-wide primary care medical record system. The government's launched a competitive procurement process to line up a pre-screened list of suppliers. Officials say the system will allow doctors to securely create, access, and manage digital patient information that includes medical histories, medications, test results, and more. They say the current landscape is fragmented and disconnected, limiting effective information sharing across the health system. This is all a part of the province's $3.4 billion primary care action plan. Be the first to know. Get daily and weekly news alerts directly to your inbox by signing up at MyStratfordNow.com.
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3: Air quality warning in effect for the region. During the heavy smoke conditions, everyone's health is at risk regardless of their age or health status. Limit time outdoors, reschedule or cancel outdoor sports activities and events. Mainly cloudy today. It will clear up this afternoon. Smoke in the area with a high of 27 and a humidex of 31. Clear tonight with more smoke in the sky and a low of 17. Mainly sunny tomorrow, but the smoke will only be around in the morning with a high of 28 and a humidex of 30. And Saturday, a good chance of rain with a high of 26. Right now, 19 in Stratford.
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It's 6:11. Good morning, KFEL with you. We are under an air quality warning for the area due to heavy smoke conditions. Make sure to limit your time outdoors. We're going to talk to you about some tips from the Perth East and North Perth Fire Departments. I've got those details for you coming up shortly. First, it's Mariah Carey and Fantasy on Stratford's Best Music 107.7 Today FM.

0: Stratford's Best Music, 107.7 Today FM, and Hot to Go, Chapel Rowan. It is 6:18. Good morning. I'm KFEL. Smoke warning in effect. We have an air quality warning in effect for the area. We're sitting at 19. We're going to see a high of 27 with a humidex of 31. And the Perth East and West Perth Fire Departments has put out some things, some do's and some don'ts when it comes to this air. Reduce strenuous outdoor activity. Use air conditioners and air purifiers when you can. Check on family members and friends and neighbors, especially seniors and young kids and pregnant individuals. If you would like to see more from our lovely friends at the Perth East and West Perth Fire Department, I've got it posted for you. Head to the Today Facebook page. It's all right there.
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0: 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It's 6:33. Good morning. 19 degrees right now. We do have a air quality warning in effect for the area due to wildfire smoke. If you want details, head to mystratfordnow.com. While you're there, you can enter to have donuts delivered to your workplace. 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
3: She grew up with the children of the stars.

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I told her, I ain't so sure about this place. 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It's kinda like Nashville with a tan.

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Good morning. KFEL with you this morning. An air quality warning is in effect for the area due to wildfire smoke. It is pretty bad this morning. You can smell it. There is heavy smoke conditions. For more details about that, you can find it simply by heading over to mystratfordnow.com. We're also talking about it a little bit on Facebook here and wondering what you're doing to stay safe with this wildfire smoke right now. And Dee has commented and said, staying in with the kids and have my blue air filters running around the clock. So far, it's keeping us safe. That's wonderful. And make sure you're following warnings and staying in from this horrible air quality right now. You can, again, get the details up at mystratfordnow.com. Linton Window.

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1: Good morning, I'm Richard Coffin. There's still time to get your pet into a popular calendar. The Humane Society of Kitchener-Waterloo in Stratford-Perth has 70 entries so far, vying for a month in the 2027 calendar, and they're accepting entries until the end of this month. The top 8 dogs, top 3 cats, and one other animal that received the most votes will be featured. Officials say votes cost $1, and every one of them helps support animals receiving care. They're also receiving fundraising contributions from the business community. Black Swan Brewing is hosting Dogs for Dogs, a hot dog special each week named after one of the dogs up for adoption at the Humane Society. Moto Yoga in Stratford's also hosting Karma Yoga and Kids Yoga classes on July 24th. The sky turned to an eerie dark gray in Stratford yesterday as Environment Canada issued an air quality warning for the county and much of southwestern Ontario. Wildfire smoke from forest fires in northwestern Ontario contributed to poor air quality and reduced visibility. A number of outdoor events, including scheduled sports games and practices, were canceled in the festival city. The city's Lions Pool and the Perth East Recreation Center pool in Mitchell were also closed. The city continues to welcome the public to get relief from the heat at City Hall, the Rotary Complex, and Stratford Public Library during operating hours. Meantime, the Perth East and West Perth Fire Department reminds residents of the no-burn ban throughout Perth County and are asking residents to postpone any unnecessary outdoor burning, including backyard fires. You're being invited to celebrate Healthy Parks, Healthy People. The province is offering free day use at all operating Ontario parks tomorrow. Nearby provincial parks are in Grand Bend and Kamoka near London. There'll be no charge for day use visitation, and officials say you can explore a new park, sample facilities and services, or enjoy a fun event in a natural setting. While day passes are complimentary, officials say there are additional charges for facilities not included, like camping. Enthusiasts are encouraged to visit Ontario Parks Reservation Service to get a daily vehicle permit in advance. And we've reached the next step in the process to create a new province-wide primary care medical record system. The government's launched a competitive procurement process to line up a pre-screened list of suppliers. Officials say the system will allow doctors to securely create, access, and manage digital patient information. That includes medical histories, medications, test results, and more. They say the current landscape is fragmented and disconnected, limiting effective information sharing across the health system. This is all a part of the province's $3.4 billion primary care action plan. Be the first to know. Get daily and weekly news alerts directly to your inbox by signing up at MyStratfordNow.com.
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2: Air quality warning in effect for the region during the heavy smoke conditions. Everyone health is at risk regardless of their age or health status. Limit time outdoors, reschedule or cancel outdoor sports activities and events. Mainly cloudy today. It will clear up this afternoon. Smoke in the area with a high of 27 and a humidex of 31. Clear tonight with more smoke in the sky and a low of 17. Mainly sunny tomorrow, but the smoke will only be around in the morning with a high of 28 and a humidex of 30. And Saturday, a good chance of rain with a high of 26. Right now, 19 in Stratford.
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It's 7-Eleven. We are under an air quality warning, quite a bad one as well. If you want details about it, mystratfordnow.com. It is 19 degrees right now. Going to continue to get warmer as today goes on. Now, is it completely true? We don't know. But you know what? It's going to be fun to watch. We'll get into that shortly. Olivia Dean now on Today FM.

0: 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We are under an air quality warning for the area. And right now, Environment Canada asking you to stay indoors if you want details. 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Now, yesterday, I found this video of a movie trailer. Now, I wasn't sure if it was true, but I'm starting to see things that it is, in fact, real. It is, in fact, true. And I'm very excited about this because it's called I Play Rocky. And the movie is about what Sylvester Stallone had to go through to not only star in, but get his movie Rocky made. It's quite cool. The backstory behind Rocky is amazing if you know it. They wanted Burt Reynolds. They didn't want the writer Sylvester Stallone. They just didn't think he had a look to be a movie star. He was too small. The list of things that was wrong with Sly go on and on and on. Well, the movie executives were wrong, of course, and I couldn't imagine anyone else playing Rocky Balboa. But this movie is about how he got Rocky made, and I'm really looking forward to it. And, of course, it's a quote-unquote true story. And I'm wondering about you, what else would you like to see be made? A true story film. We got an interesting comment from Ellen. She says, the history of the Stratford Festival. That would be a cool film as well. What true story would you like to see be made into a Hollywood movie? 519-272-9834. Hit the Today FM Facebook page.
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0: 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KFA with you this morning as we are under an air quality warning during heavy smoke conditions. Environment Canada is asking everyone's health is at risk regardless of age or health status. Limit time outdoors. If you want more details, head to mystratfordnow.com. Clough has got that for you. It's 19 degrees right now. We're going to see it get up to a high of 27 with a humidex of 31 as we get through this smoky day. And we are talking about that smoke out there because we're wondering how you're staying safe and what you're doing to stay out of it. And Judy has commented that I wear a mask to take my dog outside and stay in the house because I have asthma. Probably the best thing to do right now is just stay in the house and have the AC running if you have it. Hopefully you're staying safe. It is not awesome outside. I never thought I would be sick of the smell of campfire.
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That was Vasha, 7:45. Good morning, I'm KFL. 19 degrees with some smoke in the air. We are under an air quality warning for the area. More details, mystratfordnow.com. Going to see it get up to a high of 27 with a humidex of 31 for today. And today is Thursday, and that means the Donut Day delivery will be taking place. And it's going to the Canadian Tire Garden Center here in Stratford. Norma doing the nomination, and Norma says the manager, Jen, keeps the garden center looking beautiful and colorful. Jen puts in long hours and days to make this garden center the very best. Her staff take pride in their work, the plants, and work, and all everyone works well together. Even in the hot, humid days, they get the work done to keep Stratford blooming. Kudos to all. A big congratulations to the Garden Center team. You're getting donuts from Zayers and hot coffee from Starbucks today.

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1: Good morning, I'm Richard Coffin. There's still time to get your pet into a popular calendar. The Humane Society of Kitchener-Waterloo in Stratford-Perth has 70 entries so far, vying for a month in the 2027 calendar, and they're accepting entries until the end of this month. The top 8 dogs, top 3 cats, and one other animal that received the most votes will be featured. Officials say votes cost $1, and every one of them helps support animals receiving care. They're also receiving fundraising contributions from the business community. Black Swan Brewing is hosting Dogs for Dogs, a hot dog special each week named after one of the dogs up for adoption at the Humane Society. Moto Yoga in Stratford is also hosting Karma Yoga and Kids Yoga classes on July 24th. The sky turned to an eerie dark gray in Stratford yesterday as Environment Canada issued an air quality warning for the county and much of southwestern Ontario. Wildfire smoke from forest fires in northwestern Ontario contributed to poor air quality and reduced visibility. A number of outdoor events, including scheduled sports games and practices, were canceled in the festival city. The city's Lions Pool and the Perth East Recreation Center pool in Mitchell were also closed. The city continues to welcome the public to get relief from the heat at City Hall, the Rotary Complex, and Stratford Public Library during operating hours. Meantime, the Perth East and West Perth Fire Department reminds residents of the no-burn ban throughout Perth County and are asking residents to postpone any unnecessary outdoor burning, including backyard fires. You're being invited to celebrate Healthy Parks, Healthy People. The province is offering free day use at all operating Ontario parks tomorrow. Nearby provincial parks are in Grand Bend and Kamoka near London. There'll be no charge for day use visitation, and officials say you can explore a new park, sample facilities and services, or enjoy a fun event in a natural setting. While day passes are complimentary, officials say there are additional charges for facilities not included, like camping. Enthusiasts are encouraged to visit Ontario Parks Reservation Service to get a daily vehicle permit in advance. And we've reached the next step in the process to create a new province-wide primary care medical record system. The government's launched a competitive procurement process to line up a pre-screened list of suppliers. Officials say the system will allow doctors to securely create, access, and manage digital patient information that includes medical histories, medications, test results, and more. They say the current landscape is fragmented and disconnected, limiting effective information sharing across the health system. This is all a part of the province's $3.4 billion primary care action plan. Be the first to know. Get daily and weekly news alerts directly to your inbox by signing up at MyStratfordNow.com.
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4: Air quality warning in effect for the region. During the heavy smoke conditions, everyone health is at risk regardless of their age or health status. Limit time outdoors, reschedule or cancel outdoor sports activities and events. Mainly cloudy today. It will clear up this afternoon. Smoke in the area with a high of 27 and a humidex of 31. Clear tonight with more smoke in the sky and a low of 17. Mainly sunny tomorrow, but the smoke will only be around in the morning with a high of 28 and a humidex of 30. And Saturday, a good chance of rain with a high of 26. Right now, 19 in Stratford.
0: 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Oh.

It's 8:10. Good morning. I'm KFL. We are under a air quality warning for the area. You can get details on that. Thanks to Clough. They're up at mystratfordnow.com. It's 19 degrees. We're going to see it get up to a high of 27 with a humidex of 31. As we roll into Britney Spears and Oops, I Did It Again on Today FM.

0: 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That was Bruno Mars and Risk It All. Good morning, I'm KFEL. We are under a air quality warning for the area. Heavy smoke conditions. It is everyone's health is at risk, regardless of age or health status. Limit time outdoors. Reschedule or cancel outdoor sports and activities. More details at mystratfordnow.com. And the Perth East and West Perth Fire Department have also posted something just to remind you to reduce or reschedule strenuous outdoor activities. Keep windows and doors closed when possible. Use air conditions and air purifiers when possible. 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Monitor the air quality index as well. If you want these details on what to do to stay safe in the smoke, just head over to the Today FM Facebook page.
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0: Stratford's Best Music, 107.7 Today FM, and that was Drake and the Best I Ever Had. Air quality warning in effect for the area. Details on that and the risks it causes, you can go to mystratfordnow.com. Right now it's 19 degrees. We're going to see it get up to a high 27 with Humidex 31. So there is a movie coming out, and it's called I Play Rocky. It's a film about what Sylvester Stallone had to do to get his most famous character to be played by him. Now, Sylvester did write the movie, and he wanted to be included, but executives didn't think Sly had what it took to be a movie star. Clearly, they were wrong, and this movie looks really cool, and I really like those real-life stories that hit the big screen. Christina from Sebringville, what is a real-life story you'd like to see made into a movie?
1: You know, of different things, but a lot of the big things have already been made into movies. But I was just thinking earlier, while we weren't on air, we were talking about Ash.
0: Mm-hmm.
1: And I was thinking of a time when I was in Oregon. I think it was Oregon or Washington, and I went to Mount St. Helens. It'd be kind of cool to see a movie based on that volcano. So I was talking to people when I was there about that volcano, about the eruption, and it was really interesting. So I don't know if there's a movie on that, but I think that'd be a neat premise.
0: Yeah, definitely.
1: Yeah, like I know there's volcano movies, but I mean, this one actually happened.
0: This one did happen, and it happened close to home, as it were. I like where you're going there. What would you like to see made into a movie, a real-life story? The rise of how the Stratford Festival came to be? That would be pretty cool. Your thoughts, 519-272-9834.
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0: Radford's Best Music, 107.7 Today FM, and Only When It Rains. 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
1: Good morning, I'm Richard Coffin. There's still time to get your pet into a popular calendar. The Humane Society of Kitchener-Waterloo in Stratford-Perth has 70 entries so far, vying for a month in the 2027 calendar, and they're accepting entries until the end of this month. The top 8 dogs, top 3 cats, and one other animal that received the most votes will be featured. Officials say votes cost $1, and every one of them helps support animals receiving care. They're also receiving fundraising contributions from the business community. Black Swan Brewing is hosting Dogs for Dogs, a hot dog special each week named after one of the dogs up for adoption at the Humane Society. Moto Yoga in Stratford's also hosting Karma Yoga and Kids Yoga classes on July 24th. The sky turned to an eerie dark gray in Stratford yesterday as Environment Canada issued an air quality warning for the county and much of southwestern Ontario. Wildfire smoke from forest fires in northwestern Ontario contributed to poor air quality and reduced visibility. A number of outdoor events, including scheduled sports games and practices, were canceled in the festival city. The city's Lions Pool and the Perth East Recreation Center pool in Mitchell were also closed. The city continues to welcome the public to get relief from the heat at City Hall, the Rotary Complex, and Stratford Public Library during operating hours. Meantime, the Perth East and West Perth Fire Department reminds residents of the no-burn ban throughout Perth County and are asking residents to postpone any unnecessary outdoor burning, including backyard fires. You're being invited to celebrate Healthy Parks, Healthy People. The province is offering free day use at all operating Ontario parks tomorrow. Nearby provincial parks are in Grand Bend and Kamoka near London. There'll be no charge for day use visitation, and officials say you can explore a new park, sample facilities and services, or enjoy a fun event in a natural setting. While day passes are complimentary, officials say there are additional charges for facilities not included, like camping. Enthusiasts are encouraged to visit Ontario Parks Reservation Service to get a daily vehicle permit in advance. And we've reached the next step in the process to create a new province-wide primary care medical record system. The government's launched a competitive procurement process to line up a pre-screened list of suppliers. Officials say the system will allow doctors to securely create, access, and manage digital patient information. That includes medical histories, medications, test results, and more. They say the current landscape is fragmented and disconnected, limiting effective information sharing across the health system. This is all a part of the province's $3.4 billion primary care action plan. Be the first to know. Get daily and weekly news alerts directly to your inbox by signing up at MyStratfordNow.com.
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2: Air quality warning in effect for the region during the heavy smoke conditions. Everyone health is at risk regardless of their age or health status. 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Mainly cloudy today. It will clear up this afternoon. Smoke in the area with a high of 27 and a humidex of 31. Clear tonight with more smoke in the sky and a low of 17. Mainly sunny tomorrow, but the smoke will only be around in the morning with a high of 28 and a humidex of 30. And Saturday, a good chance of rain with a high of 26. Right now, 19 in Stratford.
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0: Stratford's Best Music, 107.7 Today FM with Jocelyn Allison, bound to you. Kay fell with you on the afternoon show, and we are under a special air quality warning for the area with heavy smoke conditions. Everyone's health is at risk regardless of their age and health status. You limit time outdoors, reschedule and cancel outdoor sports, activities, and events. This is coming, of course, from Environment Canada, so if you're planning to be outside today, try to make it a short duration. And I know Kate and I are going to make short of this delivery because these people are going to be super pumped to receive the Donut Day delivery from Zehrs, the donuts from Zehrs, the coffee from Starbucks, and it is the Canadian Tire Garden Center here in Stratford. Jenna and the crew keep a tight ship and run an awesome, awesome little place. So we're going to drop by there shortly and drop off some donuts. And I'm sure they're going to be super pumped for it. If you want to see Norma's nomination, just head over to the Today FM Facebook page for it. And we, of course, deliver the donuts in the Stratford Motor Products Community Cruiser, powered by Crabba Joe's Bar and Grill, Excalibur Insurance Air, Stratford Roof Ninjas.
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0: Air quality warning in effect for the region. During the heavy smoke conditions, everyone's health is at risk regardless of their age or health status. Limit time outdoors, reschedule or cancel outdoor sports activities and events. Mainly cloudy today. It will clear up this afternoon. Smoke in the area with a high of 27 and a humidex of 31. Clear tonight with more smoke in the sky and a low of 17. Mainly sunny tomorrow, but the smoke will only be around in the morning with a high of 28 and a humidex of 30. And Saturday, a good chance of rain with a high of 26. Right now, 19 in Stratford.
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0: 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I'm KFEL, the afternoon show rolling. I hope you're having a great day today. And I know we are under an air quality situation right now. We're under a warning due to the smoke. Well, we've got some pointers for you from our good friends at the Perth East and West Perth Fire Departments. And they're saying, you know, reduce and reschedule strenuous outdoor activities. Keep windows and doors closed when possible. Use air conditioning and air purifiers if you have one. Check on the vulnerable family, friends, and neighbors and monitor the air quality health index with local forecasts. So if you want more about this, you can find it. We've got it for you up on the Today FM Facebook page. 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

1077 Today FM, Stratford's best music, and I got you, Devin Cole. I'm KFEL, wrapping up the show this morning. Coming in next is Kate. She's going to get you through till 2 from 6. Have yourself a most splendid and wonderful day, and stay safe out there with the smoke in the air. Linton Window.

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Laughter erupts in Something Rotten, while love blooms in Guys and Dolls. 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
2: Air quality warning in effect for the region during the heavy smoke conditions. 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Mainly cloudy today. It will clear up this afternoon. Smoke in the area with a high of 27 and a humidex of 31. Clear tonight with more smoke in the sky and a low of 17. Mainly sunny tomorrow, but the smoke will only be around in the morning with a high of 28 and a humidex of 30. And Saturday, a good chance of rain with a high of 26. Right now, 19 in Stratford.
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6: 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Widespread smoke today with a high of 27 and a humidex of 31. Widespread smoke tonight with a low of 17. Mainly sunny tomorrow with widespread smoke beginning in the morning and then it should start to fade away in the afternoon with a high of 28 and a humidex of 30 and a chance of rain and a high of 26 Saturday.
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10: 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Widespread smoke today with a high of 27 and a humidex of 31. Widespread smoke tonight with a low of 17. Mainly sunny tomorrow with widespread smoke beginning in the morning, and then it should start to fade away in the afternoon with a high of 28 and a humidex of 30, and a chance of rain and a high of 26 Saturday.
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10: 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Widespread smoke today with a high of 27 and a humidex of 31. Widespread smoke tonight with a low of 17. Mainly sunny tomorrow with widespread smoke beginning in the morning, and then it should start to fade away in the afternoon with a high of 28 and a humidex of 30 and a chance of rain and a high of 26 Saturday.
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2: Air quality warning in effect for the area. Heavy smoke conditions. 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Widespread smoke for tonight with a low of 17. Mainly sunny tomorrow with widespread smoke, but that smoke will localize as the morning goes on into a high of 28 with a humidex of 30. Saturday, a good chance we'll see some rain with a high of 28. As for Sunday, sunny with a high of 24.

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1: Good afternoon. I'm Casey Kenny. An air quality warning remains in effect for Stratford and Perth County. Environment Canada says smoke from wildfires in northwestern Ontario is causing poor air quality and reduced visibility. The weather agency says conditions may improve for some areas later today. As smoke levels increase, health risks increase as well. And officials say you should limit your time outdoors and consider reducing or rescheduling outdoor sports, activities, and events. They say you may experience mild and common symptoms such as eye, nose, and throat irritation, headaches, or a mild cough. More serious but less common symptoms include wheezing, chest pains, or severe cough. People are more likely to be impacted by wildfire smoke, including people aged 65 and older, pregnant people, infants, and young children, people with an existing illness or chronic health condition, and people who work outdoors. Should reduce or reschedule strenuous activities outdoors and seek medical attention if experience symptoms. Wednesdays in August will feature a different musical performance at St. Mary's Museum. The Faultliners open the melodies at the museum's summer concert series on August 5th at Cadzow Park. The acoustic duo features Stacey Frayne on vocals and Alex Richards on guitar. Jazzmatics return to the stage on August 12th. York Street Thought Process will bring their mixture of indie folk and improvisation to their show August 19th. The series finale the following week will feature the GGs, described as three moms who love to play, sing, laugh, and have fun. The outdoor performances run from 7 p.m. until 8 p.m. Admissions by donation, with proceeds going to the St. Mary's Museum. And seatbelts save lives. OPP are again reminding motorists that buckling up remains a simple and effective way to prevent death and serious injury. Provincial police say from January to the end of June, 32 people have lost their lives on OPP-patrolled roads, but the lack of seatbelt use or proper child restraint was a contributing factor. Police say that despite awareness campaigns and enforcement efforts, some drivers and passengers continue to still not buckle up. Seatbelts significantly reduce the likelihood of being ejected from a vehicle or sustaining fatal injuries. Proper restraint use is especially important for children. Child care seats and booster seats are designed to provide the protection young passengers need at each stage of development. OPP say they'll continue to educate motorists and enforce seatbelt laws, and drivers can expect officers to remain vigilant in identifying seatbelt violations. Be the first to know. Sign up and get news alerts delivered directly to your inbox at MyStratfordNow.com.
2: CJCS Sports, or lack thereof, it's the dog days of summer for the sports schedule, with neither Toronto team in action in Major League Baseball or the WNBA. Even the CFL is quiet tonight, with Week 7 kicking off tomorrow night. In Major League Soccer, though, Toronto FC plays Montreal tonight.
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2: Air quality warning in effect for the area. Heavy smoke conditions. 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Widespread smoke for tonight with a low of 17. Mainly sunny tomorrow with widespread smoke, but that smoke will localize as the morning goes on into a high of 28 with a humidex of 30. Saturday, a good chance we'll see some rain with a high of 28. As for Sunday, sunny with a high of 24.
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8: 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Heavy smoke conditions. 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Widespread smoke for tonight with a low of 17. Mainly sunny tomorrow with widespread smoke, but that smoke will localize as the morning goes on into a high of 28 with a humidex of 30. Saturday, a good chance we'll see some rain with a high of 28. As for Sunday, sunny with a high of 24.
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4: 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Widespread smoke for tonight with a low of 17. Mainly sunny tomorrow with widespread smoke, but that smoke will localize as the morning goes on into a high of 28 with a humidex of 30. Saturday, a good chance we'll see some rain with a high of 28. As for Sunday, sunny with a high of 24.
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8: 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Heavy smoke conditions. 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Widespread smoke for tonight with a low of 17. Mainly sunny tomorrow with widespread smoke, but that smoke will localize as the morning goes on into a high of 28 with a humidex of 30. Saturday, a good chance we'll see some rain with a high of 28. As for Sunday, sunny with a high of 24.

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9: 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Heavy smoke conditions, it's everyone's health is at risk regardless of their age and health status. 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Widespread smoke for tonight with a low of 17. Mainly sunny tomorrow with widespread smoke, but that smoke will localize as the morning goes on into a high of 28 with a humidex of 30. Saturday, a good chance we'll see some rain with a high of 28. As for Sunday, sunny with a high of 24.
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Hey, happy Thursday. I'm Kate. You're on the Afternoon Drive. Hope you're having a great day so far. I hope you're staying safe. We are still under an air quality warning. It's pretty smoky out today, and apparently the quality of the air is worse than yesterday. So I hope you're wearing a face covering or staying inside, staying safe. And today is Thursday, which means it is our Zaire's Donut Day giveaway. And we have a winner. Very deserving indeed. We'll talk more about it in a few minutes. But it's Valley right now. 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

0: Today FM, Preston Pablo, Cause I Do. Hey, I'm Kate. You're on the afternoon drive, and it's Thursday, which means it's my favorite day of the week, our Zaire's Donut Day giveaway. Congratulations to the staff at the Canadian Tire Garden Center. They were nominated by Norma. She said the manager, Jen Kohler, keeps the garden center looking beautiful and colorful. Jen puts in long hours and days to make this garden center the very best. Her staff take pride in their work, the plants, and they work well together. Even in the hot, humid days, they get the work done to keep Stratford blooming. Kudos to all. Thank you so much, Norma. That is so kind of you to say. And yeah, earlier this morning, we delivered those donuts to Jen and the team at the Garden Center in Canadian Tire. And yeah, with the smoke and the heat, I feel bad for them today because it's hard working outside, especially when the conditions are not favorable, but they work hard to keep our gardens looking beautiful. So thank you, Jen and the team. And of course, we delivered in the Stratford Motor Products Community Cruiser, powered by Krabby Joe's Bar and Grill, Excalibur Insurance, Zaire's Stratford, and Roof Ninjas. 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
8: Air quality warning in effect for the area. Heavy smoke conditions, it's everyone's health is at risk regardless of their age and health status. Limit time outdoors, reschedule or cancel outdoor sports activities and events. Widespread smoke for tonight with a low of 17. Mainly sunny tomorrow with widespread smoke, but that smoke will localize as the morning goes on into a high of 28 with a humidex of 30. Saturday, a good chance we'll see some rain with a high of 28. As for Sunday, sunny with a high of 24.
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0: The Way We Touch, Charlotte Cardin on 10 AFM. Hope you're having a great day. I'm Kate. Thanks for hanging out with me on the afternoon drive. And you know, I find in the summertime, it's really hard to save money. I mean, nowadays, all year round, it's hard to save money. But in the summer, especially when we go out, we make lots of plans. Very hard to save money, very easy to spend it. So I am making a new goal. I want to put money into my savings. I want to pay off my debts and just create better habits. And I'm looking for some unhinged ways to save money, money saving tips that really work, even if they're a little bit crazy. I want to hear what you do or something you've heard that you think will work. I heard somebody say that they changed their banking app to a foreign language, so it's harder for them to figure out how to transfer out of their savings account. And that, hey, if it works, it works, right? Sometimes the things we do are a little crazy. They come out of a place of desperation. But I want to hear what's something that's worked for you, your unhinged money-saving hacks. We're talking about it on the Today Facebook page, Instagram. You can also call or text 519-272-9834.
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1: 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I'm Kate, it's Thursday, hope you're having a good day so far. Still under an air quality warning, and it's supposed to be worse than yesterday today, so I hope you're staying safe, staying indoors. And you know, it's great, a lot of us get to hang out inside our homes and inside our workplaces and stay out of the smoke, but we do have a lot of unhoused people in our community who don't get that option. So just letting you know, Stratford Connection Center, they are really in need of donations right now. The summertime survival essentials, single serve snacks, Gatorade and water, sunscreen, hats for sun protection like ball caps, belts, unisex, backpacks, shoes, and sandals. They're, you know, helping people every single day, getting out of the heat, getting out of the smoke, and there's a lot of things that they need. So if there's anything on that list that you could help with, or even you could make a monetary donation, it does help them a lot. We've got to look out for each other during these hot summer days, especially the smoky ones. So if you could make a donation, they do accept donation drop-offs from noon to 4:30, Monday to Friday. And if that doesn't work for you, you can also reach out to them and set up a different time. You can call them 519-271-6819, extension 405, or you can send them an email, connectioncenter@cmhahuronperth.com.
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11: Air quality warning in effect for the area. Heavy smoke conditions, it's everyone's health is at risk regardless of their age and health status. Limit time outdoors, reschedule or cancel outdoor sports activities and events. Widespread smoke for tonight with a low of 17. Mainly sunny tomorrow with widespread smoke, but that smoke will localize as the morning goes on into a high of 28 with a humidex of 30. Saturday, a good chance we'll see some rain with a high of 28. As for Sunday, sunny with a high of 24.
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Thursday afternoon. Hope you're having a great day so far. I'm Kate. You're on the Afternoon Drive, and we are talking about unhinged money-saving hacks because it's summer, and we all know it's way easier to spend money than it is to save it. So we're helping each other out this afternoon. You can join the conversation on the Today Facebook page. We'll dive in a few minutes, but it's Olivia Rodrigo right now on Today FM with Drop Dead.

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0: 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Hey, I'm Kate. Happy Thursday. Hope you're having a great day. We are talking about saving money because it's something that all of us have to do. And some of us are better at it than others. I am not great at it. You know, every paycheck, it's like, oh, you know, we've got bills, rent, groceries, and then throw some payments into the credit card, and then it's like, well, there's nothing left over to save. So I want to hear your most unhinged money-saving hacks because I need them. I want to create better habits. I want to learn new ways that I haven't thought about before to save money. And some people are kind of crazy when it comes to saving money. Some people have really good advice that you might not think of. One person said, I used to double the cost of any unnecessary spending by making myself transfer the same amount to my savings account. So if I wanted a $5 coffee, I could buy it, but I also had to put $5 in my savings. Buying a $30 shirt that I wanted but didn't need meant I also had to put $30 into my savings. I was able to stick with this for quite a while in my 20s, helped cut my spending by a lot, and broke my habit of going through drive-thrus. So there you go. It's a win-win. I might have to start trying that. And then I think if it's like, oh, well, if I want to buy this one thing, oh, I have to spend double now. I think that would prevent us from spending and buying those things. But let me know. Give me an unhinged saving money hack. Or just the tips and tricks that you use to save money. We're talking about it on the Today Facebook page, or you can send me a text, 519-272-9834.
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15: Air quality warning in effect for the area. Heavy smoke conditions. 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Widespread smoke for tonight with a low of 17. Mainly sunny tomorrow with widespread smoke, but that smoke will localize as the morning goes on into a high of 28 with a humidex of 30. Saturday, a good chance we'll see some rain with a high of 28. As for Sunday, sunny with a high of 24.
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0: You can have it all. It's Jordan on Today FM. Happy Thursday. I'm Kate. You're on the afternoon drive. Hope you're having a good day so far. I hope you're staying safe, staying indoors if you can. Still under an air quality warning. The smoke is still around. And yeah, the air quality is supposed to be worse today than it was yesterday. So I hope you're staying well. And this weekend, the smoke should be clearing up by the weekend. So as of right now, Abby will be out and about this weekend in the Stratford Motor Products Community Cruiser, powered by Krabby Joe's Bar and Grill, Excalibur Insurance, Zaire, Stratford, and Roof Ninjas. So this weekend, if you're out and about, keep your eye out for her. We will be posting her schedule tomorrow on our social medias. So be sure to follow us on Today FM, our Instagram, our Facebook. 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And when you see Abby this weekend, if you bump into her, be sure to enter our July cruiser draw. It's for a $370 value, three-piece luggage set from Samsonite Retail Outlet Store here in Stratford, which is a really great prize. 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It takes just a second to put your name and phone number on it. And it could be worth that $370 luggage set. So if you want Abby at your events also this summer, if you're planning something, we would love an invitation. Just go to mystratfordnow.com, go to the Community Cruiser section, and you can request Abby and the Cruiser to be at your events this summer.
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Edward Maya, Mia Martina, Stereo Love on Today FM. It's the afternoon drive. I'm Kate. Hope you're having a good Thursday. And don't forget, tomorrow is Friday on Today FM, which can only mean one thing. It's four-legger Friday tomorrow. So you'll have a chance to win a $25 gift card to Pet Value in Stratford and New Hamburg. 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So we'll ask you a pet-related question tomorrow. We'll post it bright and early, 6 a.m. And throughout the day, you can leave a comment and we'll pick a winner at 4 o'clock. It's really simple. You just comment, answer the question for your chance to win. So that's Four-Legger Fridays tomorrow.

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7: 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Heavy smoke conditions. 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Widespread smoke for tonight with a low of 17. Mainly sunny tomorrow with widespread smoke, but that smoke will localize as the morning goes on into a high of 28 with a humidex of 30. Saturday, a good chance we'll see some rain with a high of 28. As for Sunday, sunny with a high of 24.
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1: CJCS Sports, or lack thereof, it's the dog days of summer for the sports schedule, with neither Toronto team in action in Major League Baseball or the WNBA. Even the CFL is quiet tonight, with Week 7 kicking off tomorrow night. In Major League Soccer, though, Toronto FC plays Montreal tonight.
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1: Air quality warning is in effect for the area. Please keep your outside time down to a minimum. And during heavy smoke conditions, everyone's health is at risk regardless of age and health risks. Widespread smoke for tonight with a low of 17. Mainly sunny tomorrow with widespread smoke in the morning, but it will be more localized smoke as the day continues. A high of 28 with a humidex of 30. Saturday, good chance we'll see rain with a high of 28. And sunny, high of 24 for Sunday.
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hope you're having a good day so far. I'm Kate. You're on the afternoon drive. It's Thursday, so we're a week away from a really neat event at the Bunker. We're in for a real treat. Brad Woods is coming back for Songs and Stories. I'll get you all the details coming up in a few minutes. We're going to talk to Brad, so stick around on Today FM. One, two.

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0: 107.7 Today FM. That's Spin with Pino, Loeb, and Jordan. I'm Kate here on the Afternoon Drive. And on the phone, it's an absolute pleasure to have Brad Woods, award-winning storyteller. Brad, how are you?
1: I'm great. Thanks so much for having me again on the show, Kate.
0: Oh, it's so exciting to have you back and back in Stratford on July 23rd at the Bunker. I'm so excited for more songs and stories.
1: Great. Yeah, it was great. I mean, you came out as well. You generously did an interview with us, and then it was great meeting you and hanging out with you a bit at the show last time. So I'm thrilled that this is happening again.
0: Yes, I'm so excited. And I absolutely loved it last time. It was so meaningful. I mean, you are a master storyteller. So
1: that's very kind of you to say.
0: And the Rag & Bones Collective is just phenomenal. Like, Songs and Stories is a very peaceful event. Like, it's heartwarming, and it definitely is like chicken noodle soup for the soul, kind of.
1: Okay, I'll take that.
0: So tell us what we can expect on July 23rd at the Bunker for Songs and Stories.
1: Well, I mean, anything you do in Stratford in the summer is going to be good. I was just there the other day, actually, went and saw Something Rotten, and I was all excited to be back in town for another reason. But it's just such a lovely spot. And the Bunker itself is a brilliant space. John and the gang there are just incredibly generous and hospitable. And so it's a great night before we even get on stage. Mm-hmm. And this time there's about 12 of us in the Rag & Bones Collective. And we're never sure until sort of a day or two beforehand who's available. I know that there's at least going to be three or four of us on stage. Acoustic musicians supporting the stories, and great harmonies and usually some interesting instrumentation too, not just guitars but mandolins and banjos, and we try to mix it up. Our banjo players recently bought a fiddle, so I'm not sure if that's going to show up next week or not.
0: Be awesome.
1: And some new stories and maybe some repeats. Someone already asked if I would be telling one of the stories I told last time because they enjoyed it so much. Someone that's coming back. So it like you say, it is sort of a warm and gentle time, I guess, but it's also at least hopefully it's a lot of fun.
0: We have
1: a lot of laughs and sharing sharing stories is just a real honor. I'm incredibly blessed that I get to do this. And so I'm thrilled to be coming back and doing it in Stratford at the Bunker.
0: Oh my goodness. I'm so excited. So that's next week on Thursday, Songs and Stories with Brad Woods and the Rag & Bones Collective. And we'll talk more about the expectations and what we can hear next week. So stick around. We're going to keep chatting with Brad in a few minutes on Today FM.
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8: Air quality warning is in effect for the area. Please keep your outside time down to a minimum. And during heavy smoke conditions, everyone's health is at risk regardless of age and health risks. Widespread smoke for tonight with a low of 17. Mainly sunny tomorrow with widespread smoke in the morning, but it will be more localized smoke as the day continues. A high of 28 with a humidex of 30. Saturday, good chance we'll see rain with a high of 28 and sunny, high of 24 for Sunday.
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1: Sam Drysdale, Cold Water on Today FM. I'm Kate, and it's a pleasure to have Brad Woods, master storyteller, on the phone. And we're looking forward to next week on Thursday. Brad Woods and the Rag and Bones Collective are back at the Bunker Performance Lounge and Cafe for another rendition of Songs and Stories. And Brad, what I really like about Songs and Stories is the way that the songs and stories intertwine and they go together.
2: Yeah, sometimes that's intentional, like really intentional. Say, oh, you know, we should learn this song because it would go so well with the story. And then other times, just someone might say, I don't really care what you play something after the story. And inevitably, there's some connection. There's some cool universal themes that seem to come out in the songs and stories we choose. But it is fun to sort of see those connections.
1: Mm-hmm. And do you know what kind of stories you'll be telling this time around?
2: I've been telling a lot of stories about my dad recently. Mm-hmm. And some of those showed up last time, if memory serves.
1: Yeah, they did.
2: And I'll probably do some of that as well. I guess I find a lot of my stories these days, because of my age, are like watching my kids, you know, deal with adulthood and watching my parents' generation fade away. So I'm kind of looking through two lenses. And so a lot of my stories have to do that. And maybe that's why we appeal to the audience we do, a wider audience, because, somebody like you, who's a lot younger than me, is listening to the stories of that generation and folks that are older that come out and can appreciate the other side of things. So, yeah, I'm not 100% sure. We're doing a show in Huntsville this week and trying some new things. And so maybe we'll create a Stratford show based on how things go.
1: I love it.
2: This week in Muskoka.
1: Yeah, that sounds perfect. And I'm just so excited. Is there anything else we want to touch on? It is a pay what you can show.
2: Pay what you can. Yeah, absolutely. And just confirmed this morning that your local poet laureate David Stone is going to be joining us.
1: Oh,
2: and,
1: my
2: and
1: goodness.
2: Reading some of his poetry. Yeah, I don't know David. I've heard of him. I've read some of his stuff and I've heard lots of incredible things about him. And we connected, and I invited him to be a part of this, and he agreed. And so we are thrilled to have him as part of the show next Thursday.
1: Oh, absolutely. That'll be a real treat. Yeah.
2: Yeah.
1: David is wonderful.
2: And, you know, you mentioned the music, and we kind of think that those guys, the Rag and Bones boys, are storytellers as well.
1: Like, absolutely.
2: Right? They're just doing it through music. And then I would argue that poetry is its own powerful way of telling stories. So, you know, the focus of the night is stories, and fortunately now we're going to be doing it three different ways, through oral traditions, through poetry, through music, songs and music.
1: Yeah, that's so exciting. And it's definitely, if you love stories, come out, because you're going to get a lot of good ones.
2: Yeah, yeah.
1: Awesome.
2: Sure.
1: So you can register a seat at thebunkerstratford.com. And this is going to be wonderful, Brad. I'm so excited for Songs and Stories.
2: Yeah, it's not a huge space. So if any listeners out there are interested and want to be a part of it, come book a table ahead of time. Gather your friends, get a few people, and book a table.
1: Absolutely.
2: Because, you know, you just never know. It's not a huge space, so you'd be best to book a table ahead of time if you can.
1: For sure. Well, yeah. We're looking forward to it, Brad. Thank you so much.
2: Thank you. I really appreciate your time, and hopefully we'll see you Thursday.
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1: DJ got us falling in love. It's Usher and Pitbull on Today FM. I'm Kate, and today on the Afternoon Drive, I am looking for money-saving hacks. And some of them can be a little unhinged. I'm totally okay with that. Whatever it takes to save us some money this summer, because I find it when it's hot outside and we all want to spend time outside, as soon as you leave the house, you spend like $100. What is up with that? It's like you can't leave the house without spending money. Because we always find something we want to buy, which is fair because we have so many great places to buy things in Stratford. But I'm trying to save money this summer. And so I want your money-saving tips, tricks, and hacks if they're unhinged. Even better, Lizzie says, don't do anything online. Use your debit as little as possible. Even using debit, they have card readers and Interact records can be hacked. I've had it happen. I found when I canceled all my online info and stopped using my debit that I have no issues with scams and money missing now. I'll stick to cash for that reason alone. I don't need to waste money shopping online anyways when most things I need are right here in Stratford. Hey, I mean shop local, right? I've definitely been focusing more and more on shopping local and looking for things locally right in our backyard. Because yeah, she's right. We've got everything right here. But let me know, what's your favorite or most useful money-saving tip, trick, hack, whatever it may be? Is it a little unhinged? I am glad to hear it. Go to the Today Facebook page. Let me know. You can also send me a text, 519-272-9834.
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9: Air quality warning is in effect for the area. Please keep your outside time down to a minimum, and during heavy smoke conditions.

0: conditions, everyone's health is at risk regardless of age and health risks. Widespread smoke for tonight with a low of 17. Mainly sunny tomorrow with widespread smoke in the morning, but it will be more localized smoke as the day continues. A high of 28 with a humidex of 30. Saturday, good chance we'll see rain with a high of 28 and sunny, high of 24 for Sunday.
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1: Good afternoon, I'm Casey Kenny. An air quality warning remains in effect for Stratford and Perth County. Environment Canada says smoke from wildfires in northwestern Ontario is causing poor air quality and reduced visibility. The weather agency says conditions may improve for some areas later today. As smoke levels increase, health risks increase as well. And officials say you should limit your time outdoors and consider reducing or rescheduling outdoor sports, activities, and events. They say you may experience mild and common symptoms such as eye, nose, and throat irritation, headaches, or a mild cough. More serious but less common symptoms include wheezing, chest pains, or severe cough. People are more likely to be impacted by wildfire smoke, including people aged 65 and older, pregnant people, infants, and young children, people with an existing illness or chronic health condition, and people who work outdoors. Should reduce or reschedule strenuous activities outdoors and seek medical attention if experience symptoms. Wednesdays in August will feature a different musical performance at St. Mary's Museum. The Faultliners open the melodies at the museum's summer concert series on August 5th at Cadzill Park. The acoustic duo features Stacey Frain on vocals and Alex Richards on guitar. Jazzmatics return to the stage on August 12th. York Street Thought Process will bring their mixture of indie folk and improvisation to their show August 19th. The series finale the following week will feature the GGs, described as three moms who love to play, sing, laugh, and have fun. The outdoor performances run from 7 p.m. until 8 p.m. Admissions by donation, with proceeds going to the St. Mary's Museum. And seatbelts save lives. OPP are again reminding motorists that buckling up remains a simple and effective way to prevent death and serious injury. Provincial police say from January to the end of June, 32 people have lost their lives on OPP-patrolled roads, but the lack of seatbelt use or proper child restraint was a contributing factor. Police say that despite awareness campaigns and enforcement efforts, some drivers and passengers continue to still not buckle up. Seatbelts significantly reduce the likelihood of being ejected from a vehicle or sustaining fatal injuries. Proper restraint use is especially important for children. Child care seats and booster seats are designed to provide the protection young passengers need at each stage of development. OPP say they'll continue to educate motorists and enforce seatbelt laws, and drivers can expect officers to remain vigilant in identifying seatbelt violations. Be the first to know. Sign up and get news alerts delivered directly to your inbox at MyStratfordNow.com.
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3: CJCS Sports, or lack thereof. 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Even the CFL is quiet tonight, with Week 7 kicking off tomorrow night. In Major League Soccer, though, Toronto FC plays Montreal tonight.
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3: Air quality warning is in effect for the area. Please keep your outside time down to a minimum. And during heavy smoke conditions, everyone's health is at risk, regardless of age and health risks. Widespread smoke for tonight with a low of 17. Mainly sunny tomorrow with widespread smoke in the morning, but it will be more localized smoke as the day continues. A high of 28 with a humidex of 30. Saturday, good chance we'll see rain with a high of 28. And sunny, high of 24 for Sunday.
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I hope the birds are doing okay with the air quality warning still in effect. Hey, I'm Kate. You're on the afternoon drive. I hope you're staying safe, staying indoors if you can, because the air quality today is supposed to be worse than yesterday. So maybe bust out your N95 masks if you still have some of those laying around from the dark ages of COVID, or buy some new ones, because yeah, that's air is kind of scary today. But I hope you're doing well, staying hydrated, staying inside if you can. And of course, it is Thursday. It's my favorite day of the week, our Zare's Donut Day giveaway. Congratulations to our winner this week, the Canadian Tire Garden Center. I'll give you more details in a few minutes, but it's Dracula right now, Tame Impala on Today FM.

0: Misery. It's Alex Sampson on Today FM. Nobody can be miserable today because it's Zare's Donut Day giveaway. I love Zare's Donut Day. It is my favorite day of the week. And congratulations to the Canadian Tire Garden Center. They're our winners this week. They were nominated by Norma. Thank you so much, Norma, for taking the time to nominate them. She said the manager, Jen Kohler, keeps the garden center looking beautiful and colorful. She puts in long hours and days to make this garden center the very best. Her staff take pride in their work and the plants, and they work well together. Even in the hot, humid days, even in smoky days like this, they get the work done to keep Stratford blooming. Kudos to all. Thank you, Norma, and thank you, Jen, and your team at the Garden Center for, keeping our gardens looking beautiful this summer. And I hope you guys enjoyed your donuts and coffee this morning. The donuts from Zare's Stratford's Bakery, hot coffee as well from Stratford Starbucks. 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It's really easy to do, and it makes the business's day.
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9: Weather. Air quality warning is in effect for the area. Please keep your outside time down to a minimum. And during heavy smoke conditions, everyone's health is at risk regardless of age and health risks. Widespread smoke for tonight with a low of 17. Mainly sunny tomorrow with widespread smoke in the morning, but it will be more localized smoke as the day continues. A high of 28 with a humidex of 30. Saturday, good chance we'll see rain with a high of 28 and sunny, high of 24 for Sunday.

0: Time Machine with Talk on Today FM. Hey, I'm Kate, and if I had a time machine, I would go back in time and learn how to save money better. And that's what we're talking about on the afternoon drive. We have been sharing our money-saving tips and tricks and some unhinged hacks. If you have an unhinged hack that helps you save money, I want to hear it. And we're talking on the Today Facebook page, Instagram. You can text me, 519-272-9834. Somebody said, occasionally my husband will still bring up the time I brought my own slice of wrapped cheese in my purse to put on my hamburger at a restaurant. We went there every week for a trivia night, and I was mad that they charged a whole extra dollar to make a hamburger into a cheeseburger. I mean, you know what? I probably wouldn't do this, but you do what you got to do sometimes. I get it. Saving a few bucks here and there when you have to pinch pennies, you're going to pinch them really hard, apparently. I want more of your unhinged money-saving tips and tricks. I really like this one from Nancy. She says, don't use a shopping cart. If you can't carry it, you don't need it. Which, I mean, I think that would make my weekly grocery run a little complicated, but I like the idea. I like this idea. If I go into a store where I don't need a lot of things, I'm just browsing, definitely not grabbing a cart. That's staying in my brain. Let me know, though, how do you save money? Do you have unhinged tips and tricks or just really helpful, normal ones? I'd love to hear them all. Taking whatever I can get. Again, it's on the Today Facebook page. Let me know.
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0: Today FM, Marianas Trench, Who Do You Love? I love that song. Hey, I'm Kay. Thanks so much for spending time with me this afternoon on the Afternoon Drive. I hope you have a great rest of your day. I am headed out now. The show is coming to a close, but I hope you have a great night. Stay safe because the air quality is very poor with the smoke coming in from the wildfires in northwestern Ontario. Very poor air quality today, worse than yesterday, apparently. That's what I've been hearing. So be careful if you're spending time outside this evening. I would definitely recommend getting a mask and putting that on, or just staying inside and doing whatever you can to not breathe in the air right now. It should clear up sometime tomorrow or Saturday, hopefully. So hang in there. Have a great rest of your evening, and I'll see you tomorrow. Don't forget that tomorrow is Four-Legger Friday on Today FM, so you'll have a chance to win a $25 gift card with Pet Value in Stratford and New Hamburg. So keep your eyes peeled on the Today Facebook page for that, and see you later. Have a great night.
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8: Air quality warning is in effect for the area. Please keep your outside time down to a minimum. And during heavy smoke conditions, everyone's health is at risk regardless of age and health risks. Widespread smoke for tonight with a low of 17. Mainly sunny tomorrow with widespread smoke in the morning, but it will be more localized smoke as the day continues. A high of 28 with a humidex of 30. Saturday, good chance we'll see rain with a high of 28 and sunny, high of 24 for Sunday.

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6: 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Please keep your outside time down to a minimum. And during heavy smoke conditions, everyone's health is at risk regardless of age and health risks. Widespread smoke for tonight with a low of 17. Mainly sunny tomorrow with widespread smoke in the morning, but it will be more localized smoke as the day continues. A high of 28 with a humidex of 30. Saturday, good chance we'll see rain with a high of 28. And sunny, high of 24 for Sunday.

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8: Weather. Air quality warning is in effect for the area. Please keep your outside time down to a minimum. And during heavy smoke conditions, everyone's health is at risk regardless of age and health risks. Widespread smoke for tonight with a low of 17. Mainly sunny tomorrow with widespread smoke in the morning, but it will be more localized smoke as the day continues. A high of 28 with a humidex of 30. Saturday, good chance we'll see rain with a high of 28 and sunny, high of 24 for Sunday.
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1: 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It's happening Perth County in Stratford, on quiet streets, in driveways, and parking lots. 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
2: Air quality warning is in effect for the area. Please keep your outside time down to a minimum. And during heavy smoke conditions, everyone's health is at risk regardless of age and health risks. Widespread smoke for tonight with a low of 17. Mainly sunny tomorrow with widespread smoke in the morning, but it will be more localized smoke as the day continues. A high of 28 with a humidex of 30. Saturday, good chance we'll see rain with a high of 28 and sunny, high of 24 for Sunday.
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